0: victory over Rayo Vallecano in Leipzig. It marks a victorious end to the tenure of boss Oliver Glasner. That's the latest from Radio News Hub. I'm John Collins.
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0: Doctors will go on strike for 4 days next month. The announcement from their union follows its first talks with new Health Secretary James Murray. The walkouts will begin at 7 a.m. on Monday, June the 15th, and end at the same time on Friday, June the 19th. A deal to end the war with Iran has got to be perfect. That from Donald Trump, who says he didn't go through the three-month-long conflict to get a crummy agreement. The US president claims Tehran is now negotiating on fumes and wants to reach a settlement. Cybersecurity has never been more important. That's the message from the director of the UK's spy agency, as she outlined in a speech how the UK will bring in new measures to protect the country from the rise of artificial intelligence. A man who sexually assaulted a string of women who'd fallen asleep on night tubes has been caught after being jailed for another crime. 46-year-old Salman Yusuf was already in prison in 2024 when the Metropolitan Police tipped off British Transport Police about his identity and his method of offending. That's the latest from Radio News Hub. I'm John Collins.
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1: When your legs don't work like they used to before, and I can't sweep you off of your feet,

0: And doctors will strike again next month as part of their long-running row with the government over pay. This walkout will start on June the 15th and run through to June the 19th. They're claiming that the new Health Secretary, James Murray, has not improved the government's offer to them. Tributes have been paid to a young mum who was fatally shot outside a bar in Sheffield. South Yorkshire police say 30-year-old Shanice Brooks was an innocent bystander when she was shot on West Street in the early hours of Bank Holiday Monday. She was treated at the scene but later died of her injuries in hospital. Energy bills are set to take a sharp rise. The energy watchdog Ofgem has announced that the price cap will go up by 13%. Customers will see just a 5% rise in their electricity bills, but gas will go up by nearly a quarter. And Crystal Palace have lifted their first European trophy after Jean-Philippe Mateta's second-half strike proved the difference in their 1-0 Conference League final victory over Rayo Vallecano in Leipzig. It marks a victorious end to the tenure of boss Oliver Glasner. That's the latest from Radio News Hub. I'm John Collins.
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1: Resident doctors will go on strike for 4 days next month. The announcement from their union follows its first talks with new Health Secretary James Murray. The walkouts will begin at 7 a.m. on Monday, June the 15th, and end at the same time on Friday, June the 19th. A deal to end the war with Iran has got to be perfect. That from Donald Trump, who says he didn't go through the three-month-long conflict to get a crummy agreement. The US president claims Tehran is now negotiating on fumes and wants to reach a settlement. Cybersecurity has never been more important. That's the message from the director of the UK's spy agency, as she outlined in a speech how the UK will bring in new measures to protect the country from the rise of artificial intelligence. A man who sexually assaulted a string of women who'd fallen asleep on night tubes has been caught after being jailed for another crime. 46-year-old Salman Yusuf was already in prison in 2024 when the Metropolitan Police tipped off British Transport Police about his identity and his method of offending. That's the latest from Radio News Hub. I'm John Collins.
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0: When you're up early, we are too. This is Early Breakfast on Radio Bronglice. When you're up early, we are too. 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

sing the streets a serenade, laying everybody low with a love song that he made. Find the streetlight, steps out of the shade, says something like, "You and me, babe, how about it?" Juliet says, "Hey, it's Romeo. He nearly gave me a heart attack. He's underneath the window, just singing."

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1: Resident doctors will strike again next month as part of their long-running row with the government over pay. This walkout will start on June the 15th and run through to June the 19th. They're claiming that the new Health Secretary, James Murray, has not improved the government's offer to them. Tributes have been paid to a young mum who was fatally shot outside a bar in Sheffield. South Yorkshire police say 30-year-old Shanice Brooks was an innocent bystander when she was shot on West Street in the early hours of Bank Holiday Monday. She was treated at the scene but later died of her injuries in hospital. Energy bills are set to take a sharp rise. The energy watchdog Ofgem has announced that the price cap will go up by 13%. Customers will see just a 5% rise in their electricity bills, but gas will go up by nearly a quarter. And Crystal Palace have lifted their first European trophy after Jean-Philippe Mateta's second-half strike proved the difference in their 1-0 Conference League final victory over Rayo Vallecano in Leipzig. It marks a victorious end to the tenure of boss Oliver Glasner. That's the latest from Radio News Hub. I'm John Collins.
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1: Over a million young people could be neither working nor learning within the next 5 years. That's coming from former Labour Health Secretary Alan Milburn. He says the first steps in a career ladder are simply out of reach. More strike action by resident doctors is on the way next month. British Medical Association Chair Dr. Jake Fletcher says they're still undervalued.
2: We still have doctors who are not employed in August. We have doctors who are desperately chasing too few jobs in our NHS at a time when corridor care is still happening in multiple accident and emergency departments across the country.
1: Their first talks with new Health Secretary James Murray failed to come to an agreement on jobs and pay. He says the BMA's demands are unrealistic. US forces have carried out more strikes on Iran, with Donald Trump insisting that the country is negotiating on fumes. Officials say they shot down four attack drones that were posing a threat around the Strait of Hormuz. And the heatwave, which has seen record-breaking temperatures in the UK, is expected to ease slightly today. From Radio News Hub, I'm Frankie Hairsine.
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1: Rain clearing to leave most places dry with plenty of sunshine, some cloud and showers later on, possibly even some thunder as well. Still a warm day though, with a high of 30 degrees Celsius.
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1: I bring her coffee in the morning. She brings me inner peace. I take her out to fancy restaurants. She takes the sadness out of me. I make her cards on her birthday. She makes me a better man. I take her water when she's thirsty.

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1: 1.25 million young people could be out of work or not in education by 2031. A new report into the matter's warning of a lost generation and says that it's a failure of a system stuck in the past. Former Labour Cabinet Minister Alan Milburn, who wrote the report, added that opportunities for many 16 to 24-year-olds simply aren't there. Resident doctors will be going back on strike next month. It's after talks with new Health Secretary James Murray failed to come up to an agreement on jobs and pay. Chair Dr. Jake Fletcher says they've not heard how the government will ensure they have jobs in the future.
2: Those details have not been forthcoming, and that's in addition to the fact that we're going to see likely thousands of doctors leave our NHS to go to different industries and to go to different countries across the world because they are undervalued.
1: And Ed Sheeran's beaten Taylor Swift to be named the UK's most played artist last year. On average, his music was played 574 times a day. He says he's incredibly grateful. That's the latest from Radio News Hub. I'm Frankie Hersine.
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1: Spring clearing to leave most places dry with plenty of sunshine, some cloud and showers later on, possibly even some thunder as well. Still a warm day though with a high of 30 degrees Celsius.

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2: 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I did.

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1: Over 1.2 million young people could be neither working nor learning within the next 5 years. That's coming from former Labour Health Secretary Alan Milburn. He says the first steps in a career ladder are simply out of reach. More strike action by resident doctors is on the way next month. British Medical Association Chair Dr. Jake Fletcher says they're still undervalued.
2: We are ready and willing to negotiate. We've been trying to do so for the last 6 weeks to avoid any more further industrial action. But sadly, the government have not been forthcoming with a different offer. There has been no additional investment, and therefore we feel like we have no choice.
1: Their first talks with the new Health Secretary, James Murray, failed to come to an agreement on jobs and pay. He says the BMA's demands are unrealistic. Nine people are believed to have died getting into difficulty in the water after days of record-breaking heat. Most of them were children. And Uber passengers will be able to use the app to record audio of their journey from today. The move's been welcomed by the local transport minister, who says everyone deserves to feel safe. From Radio News Hub, I'm Frankie Hessein.
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4: Radio Broadlight's weather.
1: Dry in most areas with plenty of sunshine, cloud increasing over some parts with a few showers and thunder possible. Another warm day though, particularly in the south, with a high of 30 degrees Celsius.
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6: Hello there. Yes, it is Richard Smith here with the A to Z of Pop. Now, if you've never heard it before, please let me explain. During the next hour, I'll be featuring songs and artists from the 1960s to today whose name or title begins with the same letter. It'll all become a lot clearer as we go through it, but on the programme today, I'm going to be taking an A to Z look at the letter Z, with performances by artists including 07, The Zombies, T-Rex, Lena Zavaroni, Jeanne and Renee Zellweger. And if that wasn't enough, throughout the programme, there'll also be the chance for you to exercise your grey matter with the A to Z of Pop's mystery voice. But we've got more about that later. Anyway, all you have to do for the next hour is to just settle back, relax and stay with us here on your favourite station for the A to Z of Pop. And to get us away to the very best possible start, a number two hit from 1982 featuring Larry James on the drums and the vocals. This will be Fat Larry's Band and a little ditty entitled Zoom. Welcome along to the letter Z. It's the A to Z of Pop.

0: Gary Binns and Sam Hardacre, better known as 07. That makes it qualify for this show. And from 2001, featuring the vocal talent of Sophie Barker and Sia, that was Destiny from the album Simple Things. It was Fat Larry's band before that from 1982, and as I say, a number two hit for them called Zoom.
1: It's the A to Z of Pop's Mystery Voice with Richard Smith.
0: Well, yes, it is the A to Z of Pop's Mystery Voice. Now, what I'm going to do, I'm going to play you a clip of an artist I'll be featuring later on in the show. And all you have to do is guess who it is. Now, unfortunately, there's no prizes for getting it right, I'm afraid. It's just a bit of fun between me and you, don't you know? So here goes with your first play of today's clip. Who's this?
1: It's the A to Z of Pop's Mystery Voice. But who is this?
2: And I completely selfishly wanted to be the first person to go and make my own record. If I'm being completely honest with you, I was like, I'm going to jump the gun here for the first time. I'm a passive dude, but when it comes to my music and my business, I'm serious about it and I'm competitive. So I wanted to be the first to go and do my own thing.
0: So who's that going to do his own thing and being the first to do it? Yeah, think boy band. That's all I'm going to say. That's another clue. But don't worry, if you didn't get it from that particular clue, as it'd be another couple of plays. And then we'll be revealing the answer later on in the show. So it's not too much longer to wait to see if you've got it right, to be honest. Anton Zalafsky. I think I've said that right. Professionally known as Zed.

Now, look, I've been practising. Anton Zaslavsky. I've still got it wrong. Anton Zaslavsky. There we are. German producer and DJ, professionally known as Zed. Z-E-double-D. Featuring Selena Gomez from 2015, and I want you to know...

Zaslavsky. There we are. Oh, you won't believe the problems I've had in rehearsals with that. Anyway, if you've just tuned in our way, hello there. It's the A to Z of Pop with me, Richard Smith. And on the show today, we're looking at song titles and artists from the 1960s to today that all begin with the same letter of the alphabet. And as well as trying to get the answer to today's mystery voice, the object of our attentions today is the letter Z. You see, Z featuring Selena Gomez, 07, and Zoom. That's how it works. So please do stay with us right here on your favourite radio station for some more from the files of the A to Z of Pop. It is an eclectic mix. I have to say that when it gets round to the letter Z, it's from all over the shop. Meanwhile, let's take you back to 1964. This will be the Zombies, enjoying summertime.

0: all finishes rather quickly there. Dolores O'Riordan on lead vocals with the Cranberries. And Zombie from 1994. And before that, from the album Begin Here, it was The Zombies and their version of Summertime. Now, you see what I've done there? Zombie and The Zombies. I'll move on quickly, I think.
1: It's the A to Z of Pop's mystery voice. But who is this?
2: And I completely selfishly wanted to be the first person to go and make my own record. If I'm being completely honest with you, I was like, I'm going to jump the gun here for the first time. I'm a passive dude, but when it comes to my music and my business, I'm serious about it and I'm competitive. So I wanted to be the first to go and do my own thing.
0: So who is that wanting to go his own way and do his own thing and be the first to do it? We shall find out later on in the programme. But, yeah, keep having a guess. As I say, it's only a bit of fun between me and you. There's no prizes for getting it right, wrong or otherwise. Here's a tune from 1974. Mark Bolan and T-Rex and that Zip Gun Boogie.

0: from the album Bolan's Zip Gun. Not its greatest hit on the UK charts, number 41 for 3 weeks in 1974. T-Rex and Zip Gun Boogie. And very nice it was too. Welcome along to the A to Z of Pop with me, Richard Smith. It's a look at the songs and the stars from the 60s to today that begin with the same letter of the alphabet. And today we're looking at titles and artists beginning with the letter Z, which explains why the mix is a little bit eclectic and all over the place, really. Anyway, coming up in the second half of the show, there's more hits and memories for you, just like this.
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2: Well, that sounds like a bit of all right to me. Anyway, as well as all that, there's also the answer to today's mystery voice. And there's not too much longer to wait to see if you've got that right. So please do stay with us for the next 30 minutes or so if you can. Right here on your favourite station for much more from the files of the A to Z of Pop. Continuing now with the first tune you heard in that little montage comes by way of Ian Edwards and the Zodiacs. Ian and the Zodiacs, they were called, English Merseybeat band, formed in 1958. Had this out in 1964. It's their version of the In Crowd, Ian and the Zodiacs.

do a programme dedicated to the letter Z without those guys. ZZ Top from 1986 and the album Afterburner and Stages. Before that, it was Ian and the Zodiacs, and they were In with the In Crowd. Now, here's a 10-year-old Lena Zavaroni putting another nickel in the Nickelodeon.

0: Oh, thank you for that. Berthold Heinrich Kampfert. Yeah, German orchestra leader, multi-instrumentalist, music producer from the album The Happy Wonderland of Bert Kampfert. His version of Zambezi in 1967. It was Lena Zavaroni before that from 1974 and putting another nickel in the Nickelodeon. Well, have you worked it out yet? Do you know the answer? Are you shouting it at the radio? Well, here's your chance to find out whether you're right or not.
1: It's the Ear to Z of Pop's mystery voice. But who is this?
2: And I completely selfishly wanted to be the first person to go and make my own record. If I'm being completely honest with you, I was like, I'm going to jump the gun here for the first time. I'm a passive dude, but when it comes to my music and my business, I'm serious about it and I'm competitive. So I wanted to be the first to go and do my own thing.
0: So who was the first to go and do his own thing? Armed with all that information, you may have got to the answer, which is Zayn Malik. Leaving One Direction to branch out on his own. And if you got the answer, very, very well done. Now, as I said earlier, there's no prizes for getting it right, I'm afraid, so you just have to make do with the satisfaction of knowing that you were right. And a big well done from me. Let's hear from the man himself, 2023, and Love Like This.

Never wanna jump like this, but I think I wanna dump my chips, cause I cannot go back. I guess there's faith like this. Give you everything and you can skate like this. But I think I gotta take that risk, cause I cannot go back. And I'm loving

Very well done. If you got the answer to today's mystery voice, it was Zayn Malik, former One Direction member who left the band to go solo in 2016. But that came out in 2023, a little ditty entitled Love Like This. And as I say, very well done if you got that right. Today's mystery voice was Zayn, formerly of One Direction. And if you've just tuned in our way, hello there, it's Richard Smith here with the A to Z of Pop. And on the show today, we're looking at song titles and artists that all begin with the same letter of the alphabet. With tunes from the 1960s to today, we're looking at the letter Z. So please do stay with us if you can, right here on your favourite station for the final few tunes on today's edition of the A to Z of Pop. From the album pronounced Yarné, this will be Yarné with a Z. And a song from 1994 called Love Me Today.

0: I did promise you eclectic mix, and that was part of it. From the album Who Killed the Zootons, Dave McKay, Boyan Chowdhury, Russell Pritchard, Sean Payne and Abby Harding on the saxophone were the Zootons in 2004, and that Zooton fever. Before that, it was Yarnay, Rennie Nerfel and Jean Norris Baylor from 1994 and Love Me Today. So there we are. That almost concludes our look at the letter Z for this time around.
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0: Oh, I can heartily recommend that to you as well. Anyway, I really do hope that you've enjoyed the last hour rediscovering all those hits and memories. As I say, it was an eclectic mix. It always is with the letter Z. There's more great entertainment coming up very shortly here on your favourite station. So until the next time then, this is Richard Smith saying thank you so much for your company on the programme today. And it's on to my final tune for this time around. And we're going to finish with another song that covers Zed on both counts. From 2019 and the film Judy, in the title role, Renee Zellweger, and a little ditty entitled Zing Went the Strings of My Heart. Thanks for listening. I'll see you later. Take care. Ta-ra!

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1: More than a million young people are not in employment, education or training. The figure comes amid warnings of a lost generation from former Labour Cabinet Minister Alan Milburn. Shadow Work and Pension Secretary Helen Whaley says the government need to come up with a solution.
2: I talk to young people up and down the country who tell me right now how incredibly hard it is for them to get a job. Making hundreds of applications are getting hundreds of rejections or just silence. It's really, really tough. The report out today is overdue. The government's already had 2 years to be tackling this.
1: More strike action by resident doctors is on the way next month. The British Medical Association say they're still undervalued. Their first talks with new Health Secretary James Murray failed to come to an agreement on jobs and pay. He says the BMA's demands are unrealistic. The ousted chairman of BP has once again hit out at the decision to remove him. It's after reports Albert Manifold engaged in bullying and aggressive behaviour. And Ed Sheeran's beaten Taylor Swift to be named the UK's most played artist last year. From Radio News Hub, I'm Frankie Hairsine.
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1: Dry in most areas with plenty of sunshine, cloud increasing over some parts with a few showers and thunder possible. Another warm day though, particularly in the south, with a high of 30 degrees Celsius.
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1: Fears of a lost generation of young people, more than a million not working or learning for the first time in over a decade.
2: It's one thing to be ignorant about a problem. It's quite another to be neglectful. And I'm sad to say that for far too long in our country, the NEET crisis has been swept under the carpet.
1: Yeah, a review out today by former Health Minister Alan Milburn says the UK's youth unemployment crisis is costing the country £125 billion a year, but he says the impact is more than economical.
2: Being NEET has a long-term scarring impact. Cost to their confidence, cost to their health, cost to their future income.
1: The government says the start findings are why they're taking action. The British Medical Association says strikes by resident doctors are working ahead of more action next month. Their chairman says it's been effective at bringing the government to the negotiating table, but the doctors are still undervalued. And the heat wave, which has seen record-breaking temperatures in the UK, is expected to ease slightly today, could reach around 30 degrees Celsius in London. The rest of the south will remain warm, elsewhere it's slightly cooler. That is the latest from Radio News Hub. I'm Phil Towers.
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4: Radio Drongleis weather.
1: Dry with lots of sunshine, some spots of rain possible, which could turn thundery. Staying very warm though, with temperatures reaching 30 degrees Celsius in London and the southeast, a few degrees lower elsewhere.

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1: More than a million young people not working or in education and fears of a lost generation. A report for the government by the former Health Minister Alan Milburn has put the cost of the UK's youth unemployment crisis at £125 billion a year.
2: Aspirations thwarted, confidence drained, futures narrowed before they've properly begun. Behind the statistic lie 1 million individual lives. Not one of them wanted to end up being not in education, employment or training.
1: Well, the government says it's committed to confronting the root causes. The body of a teenage boy has been recovered from open water in Kent. It's now the 10th water-related death during this week's heatwave. The online retailer Temu has been hit with a £173 million fine by the EU for not doing enough to protect shoppers from illegal goods. A report's found things like baby toys and electronics didn't meet safety standards. The Chinese firm's got till the end of August to fix things. And Steve Clarke signed a four-year extension to his role as Scotland head coach. He's about to lead them into their first World Cup this century. From Radio News Hub, I'm Phil Towers.
3: Stop. If you've had car finance, you could be owed money. 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
1: Dry with lots of sunshine, some spots of rain possible, which could turn thundery. Staying very warm though, with temperatures reaching 30 degrees Celsius in London and the southeast, a few degrees lower elsewhere.

0: Is she really going out with him?
1: Well, there she is. Let's ask her.
0: Betty, is that Jimmy's ring you're wearing?
1: Mm-hmm. Gee, it must be great riding with him.
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1: Young people are facing an unemployment crisis. A report by former Health Minister Alan Milburn, commissioned by the government, says it's the biggest challenge facing the country, and it's going to get worse.
2: If the current trajectory continues within 5 years, we forecast in this report that today's 1 in 8 young people will climb to 1 in 6. We are at risk of a lost generation.
1: Figures today show the number of under 24s not in work or education has now topped 1 million, the government's pledge to tackle the issue. A teenage boy has become the 10th person to die by drowning in this week's heatwave. Emergency services were called to water near Dartford in Kent yesterday afternoon. It's not being treated as suspicious. A former supply teacher has admitted taking more than 100 upskirt photos of school children. 36-year-old Abu Salih Rahman worked at schools across northwest England and admitted 21 offences at Bolton Crown Court. And in football, England forward Anthony Gordon's closing in on a move to Barcelona. He's gone there for a medical ahead of a £69 million move from Newcastle. From Radio News, I'm Phil Towers.
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1: Dry with lots of sunshine, some spots of rain possible, which could turn thundery. Staying very warm though, with temperatures reaching 30 degrees Celsius in London and the southeast, a few degrees lower elsewhere.

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1: Fears of a lost generation of young people, more than a million not working or learning for the first time in over a decade. A review out today by former Health Minister Alan Milburn says the UK's youth unemployment crisis is costing the country £125 billion a year, but he says the impact is more than that.
2: But the principal cost isn't borne by the taxpayer, it's borne by the young person. Being neat has a long-term scarring impact. Cost to their confidence, cost to their health, cost to their future income.
1: The government says the stark findings are why they're taking action. Thousands of people in Kent remain without water supply today. South East Water says reservoirs have reached a critical level after the hot bank holiday weekend. A man's been found guilty of murdering a student with a Sikh ceremonial knife. Henry Nowak was stabbed five times in the attack in Essex back in December. 23-year-old Vikram Digwar claimed afterwards he'd been the victim of a racist attack. And the Prime Minister's joined calls for the Champions League final to be free to watch on the telly this weekend. Sakir Starr says it's important to put fans first. From Radio News Hub, I'm Phil Towers.
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1: Dry with lots of sunshine, some spots of rain possible, which could turn thundery. Staying very warm though, with temperatures reaching 30 degrees Celsius in London and the southeast, a few degrees lower elsewhere.

Spent 24 hours, could've bought me flowers. You know I ain't been happy. Maybe call me in an hour. Do you wish it was her though?

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1: Young people are facing an unemployment crisis. A report by former Health Minister Alan Milburn, commissioned by the government, says it's the biggest challenge facing the country. It comes as figures show the number of under-24s not in work or education has topped a million, and he thinks it'll get worse.
2: If the current trajectory continues within 5 years, we forecast in this report that today's one in eight young people who are NEET will climb to one in six. We are at risk of a lost generation.
1: A Sikh man's been found guilty of the murder of an 18-year-old university student. Vikram Digwa stabbed Henry Nowak five times with a Sikh ceremonial knife. Two teenage boys have died in separate incidents in Kent and Oxford, bringing the total of water-related deaths during the recent heatwave to 11. An online retailer, Temu, has been hit with a multi-million pound fine by the EU for not protecting shoppers. That's the latest from Radio News Hub. I'm David Hall.
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1: Any evening showers will slowly clear eastwards, cloudy with outbreaks of rain affecting parts of Northern Ireland and Scotland, otherwise dry with clear spells. Another warm night with a low of 13 degrees Celsius.
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0: Is she really going out with him?
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0: Betty, is that Jimmy's ring you're wearing?
1: Mm-hmm. 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
2: Any evening showers will slowly clear eastwards, cloudy with outbreaks of rain affecting parts of Northern Ireland and Scotland, otherwise dry with clear spells. Another warm night with a low of 13 degrees Celsius.
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1: Jeff Dorsey. Back to the 80s.

And a very good day to welcome along, kick up the 80s. Jeff Dorsett in the deck chair for the next 60 minutes. So we opened up with The Tourists. That's Dave Stewart and Annie Lennox before they became Eurythmics. So good to be back home. And then Climie Fisher, great pair of songwriters, and Love Changes Everything. So what do we got? Well, we've got a story on the song comes from Haircut 100. A best of British, Billy Idol. And a couple of interviews, Ricky Ross out of Deacon Blue, and Lamal, of course, one-time member of Kajagoogoo. Try saying that one after a few sherbets down at the local. And a cover from another brother as Pope Pulp does ABBA. Yes, Jarvis Cocker on it there. And want to get in touch, please do so. The email is chunkyjeff@gmail.com. That's spelled chunkygeoff at gmail.com. Or you can give me on WhatsApp, 077-844-89469. So all the great 80s tunes coming your way. This was originally written and done by a guy called Nicky Thomas. It was a reggae tune, but Paul Young got hold of it. It's called Love of the Common People, right here on Kick Up the 80s.

seen Paul Young a number of times, Paul Lighthouse one, and The Brook in Southampton. Good stuff there. Love of the Common People, huge hit for him. Right, now Frankie Goes to Hollywood, of course, led by Holly Johnson. They had three number ones in a row. Do you know it? Relax, Two Tribes, and The Power of Love. But they were all from this album. It's called Welcome to the Pleasure Dome. Frankie Goes to Hollywood.

0: from the album, title track, Welcome to the Pleasure Dome. Yeah, we're going to get a good laugh out of that. Now, you know the rule on the show here. If you're going to be a one-hit wonder, make it a good one. And this was certainly it, by a band called Autograph.
1: Kick of the 80s / rock.

Jeff Dorsett. Now, the idea here is that you should be waving a flag over British music. We make some great music and we should be shouting about it more often. So let's do that. You can get involved in the show here. Mark it best of British. It could be a song, it could be an artist, could be a solo artist, could be a group. And all you've got to do is drop it on an email, chunkyjeff@gmail.com. That's chunkyjeff@gmail.com. Now, what I'm going to do is best of British here. Billy Idol is coming up here, and I'm not going to play Rebel Yell because everybody does that. But this is a great song that doesn't get played on the radio enough. It's called Eyes Without a Face, and this is our best of British.

0: that nomination there for Best of British, William Broad. To me, new Billy Idol and Eyes Without a Face. If you want to nominate a song, an artist, it could be a solo artist or a group, and all you've got to do is drop me an email to chunkyjeff@gmail.com.
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0: So, time to turn over some grey matter. Three questions for you. Give the answers in about 20 minutes' time. On Kick Up the 80s. Question number one. What was the first line in the song Thriller? Question number one. What's the first line in the song Thriller? Question number two. Name the lead vocalist between 78 and 84 for Van Halen. So who was the lead vocalist with Van Halen from 78 to 84? And question number three is a lyric. I want to know the artist and the song. This is the line I'm giving you. A man walks down the street. He says, why am I soft in the middle? A man walks down the street, says he's soft in the middle. Right, time for an album here. And then there were three. And that's what happened when Peter Gabriel left and Steve Hackett, leaving the three members, Phil Collins, Mike Rutherford and Tony Banks, doing songs like this.

Sick Kick of the 80s. He's with Jeff Dorsey, isn't he?

coming in 1980, still a good the one crazy train there from Ozzy Osbourne. Still to come on the show here, the story behind the song comes from Haircut 100. Ricky Ross is doing an interview, as is Lamal from Kajagoogoo. Catch all of that up. And if you want to get a record on the Kick Up the 80s, it's easy. All you've got to do, drop us a line to chunkyjeff@gmail.com.

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2: Now, this is where we give you a backstory to a particular hit. And this week on Kick Up the 80s, we're going to 1982 for Haircut 100 and Love Plus One. I mean, number three in the UK charts from an album called Pelican West. Love Plus One was the first of four UK top 10 singles for Haircut 100's debut album, Pelican West. Band led by a 20-year-old Nick Haywood, who's been a guest on the show, and he used to use love as a theme on most of their songs. They used prominent marimbas, yes, in the song, and a touch of the old harmonicas were on as well. The group producer was Bob Sargent, who was the main producer in The Beat. Yes, he was. So, story behind the song, Love Plus One, going with Haircut 100 here on Kick Up the 80s.

That's the story behind the song there, going with Haircut 100 and the wonderful Nick Haywood. Right, we're going to move along here to Cover from Another Brother. Now, this is where we've got a modern-day artist doing a cover of something that came out in the 80s. Right, this is actually Robbie Williams doing Minder. See what you think.

0: cover from another brother. Jeff Dawson, pick up the 80s.
1: Yeah, that's where we give you a cover. It was actually done by Dennis Waterman, wasn't it? But I said Robbie Williams doing the stuff there on Minder, and I Could Be So Good For You. Give you another one next week on Kick Up The 80s. Don't forget, it's your show, and if there's a particular record you want to hear, all you've got to do, drop us a line to chunkyjeff@gmail.com. Right, interview time. We've got a couple here. Ricky Ross, the lead voice of Deacon Blue, talking very much about one of the great venues up there in Scotland, and also Bill Wyman. Here he comes.
2: 31st of March 2017, you return to the Barrowlands. Now, that must have been crazy, because I can imagine coming from that area, going back. I mean, I've never been to the Barrowlands myself, but I understand it's such an iconic venue up there in Scotland. Tell me about Barrowlands as a venue.
3: It's a strange one, really, because it's an old ballroom. It's an old ballroom that from the 50s. In the 60s, it got closed down. There was a series of unexplained women who were murdered, and the kind of, when they often were met, the guy that they met, a guy called Bible Joss, like Glasgow story, they met the Barrowlands. So the place had sort of bad reputation, and then sort of got closed down. And then in the 80s, because the big Apollo had closed down, there was a shortage of venues, and people started using the Barrowlands again. And because it had an old dance floor, sprung dance floor, you know, the audience literally bounced up and down.
2: Yes.
3: So it's become this, it's just become a place that a lot of bands love to play. We used to have special nights there. We played there in 88. And, you know, in terms of facilities, in terms of dressing rooms, in terms of, you know, lots and lots of things. Production people hate it because you can't get enough lights in. Now, everything is, you know, if you tick every box, it really fails to meet all the things, the criteria for running a gig. And yet everyone will tell you it's a favourite place to see a band. I actually think one of the reasons is because it sounds good. And I think that people often overlook this, but, you know, venues are good venues because they sound good.
2: Yes.
3: And then it put into that, they're all standing, and it's a kind of, it's in the middle of, if the coldest night of the year, it can be like a sauna, then that sort of describes it. But it's on paper it shouldn't work, but in practice it's everyone's favorite place.
2: And the acoustics, of course, are so important in a venue. I mean, I remember talking to Bill Wyman of the Rolling Stones about venues, and he slagged off one or two venues around the country that I thought were supposed to be really big, iconic venues, that the acoustics were poor. And then others, some of these mausoleums that you think wouldn't work, do in fact have great acoustics. And of course, it's funny these days, because a lot of bands and people have gone back playing into churches. You know, it's really, really quite amazing how the venues have sprung up again.
3: Hi, this is Ricky Ross from Deacon Blue, and you're listening to Jeff Dorset.

0: wonderful Deacon Blue there, and Dignity. Right, let's give the answer to the quiz in front of our second interview. Question number one, what was the first line in Thriller? It's Close to Midnight is what we're looking for. Question number two, name the lead vocalist in Van Halen in 78 to 84. David Lee Roth was the answer. And question number three is a lyric. A man walks down the street and he says, "Why am I soft in the middle?" It's Paul Simon, "And You Can Call Me Al." If you got that, give yourselves a nice little pat on the back. Right, time now. Lamal, yes, he was lead voice on Too Shy for Kajagoogoo, but here he is talking about the success he had as a solo artist with Giorgio Moroder.
1: Let's move it forward to 84. How did you come to meet Giorgio Moroder? I mean, you'd done Only Love, and then we get on to Never Ending Story, but Giorgio Moroder and you worked together on this solo project, a huge record for you. How come you met him? Because he must have been the hottest guy at the time. I mean, I'm thinking around that period, together in Electric Dreams with Human League and Phil Oakey, so many things he was getting into at that time. So how did you manage to meet up with him there, Lamal?
2: Okay, so for my first solo record, Only for Love, which does appear on the very first, now that's what I call music, by the way.
1: Oh, wow. Yeah.
2: EMI Records asked me to go to Tokyo to perform at this big event called the Tokyo Music Festival. And when I got there, Giorgio Moroder was there as a guest doing various things. And my manager got together with him and had a bit of a entrepreneurial chat.
1: Yeah.
2: Next thing, when I get back to the UK, Giorgio called my manager and invited me to try my voice on the song. So even though I'd had this number one record around the world, or three hits here with the band, I was only being tried. It was a bit of for me, it was a bit like, who does he think he is? You know, I've just had a massive hit around the world. Of course, I'm only 23 and I'm naive. But I agreed, and thankfully, I flew to Munich to record the vocals because that's where Giorgio worked.
1: Yeah, fantastic, though. But what a great song.
2: Oh, yeah. And it was a fight, you know. EMI weren't convinced about that. I know you'll know, Jeff, that the music business is littered with these stories of fights to get records released, and then they become massive hits. Like, the one I like the most is I Will Survive, Gloria Gaynor, actually started as a B-side.
1: Yes.
2: I love that. So, no, EMI weren't sure. And my manager was very forceful, Billy Gaff, an Irish guy with a temper to match.
1: Yes.
2: And he got on the phone to the managing director and said, "Come on, this is a hit song, etc., etc." And wow, not only was it a hit, it was number one in like 17 countries. It was absolutely brilliant.

0: the one that's going to take us out. The Mile, a never-ending story. Thanks very much for your company. Keep the requests coming in, especially nominating people for Best of British, whether it's a song or a solo artist or a group. Send it in to chunkyjeff@gmail.com. Stay safe, stay well, and whatever you do, look after one another.
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1: Sir Keir Starmer's pledging to help more than a million youngsters who are out of work and out of education. A new report by former Labour Health Secretary Alan Milburn has found job and career opportunities for those aged between 16 and 24 are shrinking, and one in six are set to be out of work, education or training within 5 years. But the PM's vowing to tackle the issue.
2: I've been really worried about young people and the number of them that are out of work. This is a real sobering report, and we cannot afford, we will not allow, a lost generation.
1: Meanwhile, the PM's hit back at criticism from Tony Blair, who's accused his government of having no coherent plan. Sir Keir insists he's made the right policy choices. Nicola Sturgeon says she was deceived, betrayed and lied to by her estranged husband Peter Murrell, who's pleaded guilty to fraud. And it's not just the UK that's experiencing soaring temperatures. Portugal has recorded 40.3 degrees Celsius today. That's the latest from Radio News Hub. I'm David Hall.
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1: Any showers will slowly clear throughout the evening. Cloudy with outbreaks of rain in the north, otherwise dry with clear spells. Another warm night with a low of 13 degrees Celsius.
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Good evening and welcome to Smooth Classics at 8 here on Radio Brongleis, broadcasting to all patients and staff on 87.8 FM and to everywhere else online. I'm Richard Joyce with you for the next 2 hours to bring you divine music for your rest and relaxation. I've got romance from Elgar and John Williams, some modern classics from Hans Zimmer and Loveland, and symphonies from Beethoven and Brahms, and lots more. So let's get underway with a beautiful score from Ennio Morricone to the movie The Mission from 1986. This is the lovely Gabriel's Oboe.

Gabriel's Oboe, performed there by Tyler Ricks with the London Telephilharmonic Orchestra, conducted by Tolga Kashif. That was a song from the Auvergne region of France, arranged by Joseph Canteloube for soprano and orchestra between 1923 and 1930. Sung in the local Occitan dialect, the 27 songs are celebrated for their lush orchestration and evocative pastoral melodies, with this one being the most renowned.

Our soprano there was Renee Fleming with the English Chamber Orchestra performing Canteloube's Bayero. Now, Edward Elgar relied on writing choral music for much of his income during his early years. However, these time-consuming large-scale works were not always the most efficient payers. Luckily for Elgar, he had been befriended by a senior figure at his publisher's Novello, and it was through this support that Elgar submitted my next piece. It pairs up with Chanson de Nuit, Song of the Night, but this is Chanson de Matin, Song of the Morning.

0: Performing Chanson de Matin by Edward Elgar was cellist Julian Lloyd Webber with the Royal Philharmonic Orchestra, conducted by James Judd.
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I wonder how many cuckoos you heard in that lovely piece from Delius. That was his On Hearing the First Cuckoo in Spring, performed by the English Chamber Orchestra, conducted by Daniel Barenboim. Now, in 2004, Richard Alleyne came up with his piece called Ubi Caritas for unaccompanied voices, very much in the traditional setting. The words are from a hymn used as one of the antiphons for the washing of feet on Maundy Thursday.

0: performing Ubi Caritas by Richard Alain, with the voices of Commotio, directed by Matthew Berry.
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0: Well, welcome along. If you've just joined us here on Radio Brongleis, I am Richard Joyce, here every Thursday and Sunday evening to bring you divine music from across the centuries for your rest and relaxation. Do let me know if it's hitting the right spot. You can message me via the Radio Brongleis website or direct to richard.joyce@radiobrongleis.cymru. Always great to hear from you. Now to my first movie moment of the evening, and it's from Hans Zimmer. The film Gladiator came out in 2000 and was an instant hit around the globe. Russell Crowe played the role of Maximus Decimus Meridius, accompanied by an international cast who complemented each other superbly. Hans Zimmer came up with this haunting melody called Earth.

not bad from a composer who couldn't read music. Hans Zimmer's Earth from the movie Gladiator, performed by the Lyndhurst Orchestra, conducted by Gavin Greenaway. A great fan of William Shakespeare was composer Felix Mendelssohn. He and his sister would often read

out Shakespeare's plays for the family entertainment. So it was no surprise that Mendelssohn wrote a piece called Nocturne when he was a young man, but didn't incorporate it into his music for A Midsummer Night's Dream until 16 years later in 1842. Let's hear this beautiful nocturne.

0: Mendelssohn's Nocturne from his Midsummer Night's Dream, performed by the Chicago Symphony Orchestra, conducted by James Levine.
1: Rest and relaxation with Smooth Classics.

I'm sure some of you recognize that. That was the original score for the song You Raise Me Up by Norwegian composer Rolf Loveland, performed by the City of Prague Philharmonic Orchestra, conducted by Michael Morgan. Now, in the late 19th century, during the British Raj, the Hindus go to perform their rites in a sacred Brahmin temple under the high priest Nilakantha. Nilakantha's daughter, Lakshmi, and her servant are left behind and go down to the river to gather flowers, where they sing this lovely duet together called the Flower Duet.

The lovely flower duet from Delibes' opera Lakmé, performed by soprano Leslie Garrett, with the Philharmonia Orchestra conducted by Andrew Greenwood. It's a well-known fact that Franz Liszt was a flamboyant performer, bringing huge stage presence to his performances with his long hair, his aquiline features, and physical dexterity. Ladies used to swoon at his performances. In 1851, he wrote My Next Piece in memory of his homeland, Hungary, and it evokes his favourite folk songs and a rhythm reflecting the Hungarian dance, Verbunkos. Enjoy.

0: Bravo. And I've just got a message coming from Gemma. She says, my mum played this. I loved watching her intensity on the ivories. Well, that was brilliant, wasn't it? That was Hungarian Rhapsody number 2 in C-sharp minor by Franz Liszt, performed there by Arkady Volodos.
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0: Well, it's great to have your company on Radio Bronglois this evening. I am Richard Joyce, bringing you 2 hours of smooth classics from around the world. Let me know if you're enjoying the show, just like Gemma did, by messaging me via the Radio Bronglois website or direct to richard.joyce@radiobronglois.cymru. Always great to get your feedback. Now, the story of Scheherazade comes from the tales of the Arabian Nights and tells the story of the Sultan who has many wives, and each one tells him a story every night before bed. And in the morning, he chops off their head. Well, along comes Scheherazade and keeps the suspense of the story going for many nights by not finishing the tale. The Sultan is so engrossed in the story that he allows her to go on and on night after night until they eventually fall in love. I like a happy ending. This is the Calendar Prince from the Arabian Nights.

The Tale of the Calendar Prince from Rimsky-Korsakov's Scheherazade, performed there by the London Philharmonic Orchestra, conducted by Alexander Lazarev. British composer Patrick Hawes was once the composer in residence at Classic FM, and he had to churn out a new composition every month as part of their support. That's for a whole year, mind you. Whilst there in 2006, he completed an album of new music called Towards the Light, and this next piece from that album had no title. So a competition was launched to come up with a name. Patrick chose Serenitas, as he believed it best represented the mood of the piece. See what you think.

0: Well, I think the title of the piece is spot on. Serenitas, there from Patrick Hawes, performed by the composer.
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The Benedictus from A Mass for Peace there from Sir Carl Jenkins with soloist Laura Wright and the City of Prague Philharmonic Orchestra. My next movie score came out in 2004 and garnered no less than 4 Grammys, 3 Oscars, 2 Golden Globes and a raft of other awards. The composer says, "I write music every day and I have been doing that since I was a youngster. It doesn't feel like a day to me unless that pencil is moving on those pages and ideas are being formed." This is Howard Shore's Suite from The Lord of the Rings.

0: The Lord of the Rings Suite by Howard Shaw, performed there by Sir James Galway on flute with the London Symphony Orchestra, conducted by Klaus-Peter Siebel.
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0: Well, this is Smooth Classics here on Radio Bronglice. I am Richard Joyce, here with you right up to 10 o'clock with more great music for your rest and relaxation. And up next is that powerhouse of romantic composition, Beethoven. He wrote 9 symphonies, the last while he was totally deaf. In fact, he took it upon himself to conduct the premiere, and after the rehearsal, the concertmaster told the orchestra and chorus to ignore Beethoven during the concert and instead take their beat from another conductor standing to one side. Well, the audience brought the house down at the end, and Beethoven, because he couldn't hear anything, had to be physically turned around to acknowledge the applause. Now, we're not going to hear Beethoven's 9th tonight. We're going to hear the slow movement from his 7th. And this goes out to Toby, who I know is a regular listener, and it's one of her favourites.

That was an extract from Beethoven's Seventh Symphony, performed by the Philharmonia Orchestra, conducted by Vladimir Ashkenazy. Now to probably the most famous dance number by Austrian composer Johann Strauss. This needs no introduction, so let's go straight to the Blue Danube.

0: Well, I hope you enjoyed that. I certainly did. That was André Rieu and his Strauss Orchestra performing the Blue Danube by Johann Strauss from 1866.
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Well, that was my third film score for this evening from John Williams with the love theme from Superman, performed by the Royal Scottish National Orchestra, conducted by John Debney. Well, sadly, we've come to my last piece on tonight's show, and it's an excerpt from the pen of Brahms and a slow movement from his first symphony, performed by the NDR Symphony Orchestra, conducted by Gunter Wandt.

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I'm Richard Joyce, here every Thursday and Sunday at 8 to bring you smooth classics for your rest and relaxation. Thank you so much for your company this evening and for your lovely messages, and I look forward to our next time together on Radio Brongleist, your hospital radio.

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1: Sir Keir Starmer's pledging to help more than a million youngsters who are out of work and out of education. A new report by former Labour Health Secretary Alan Milburn has found job and career opportunities for those aged between 16 and 24 are shrinking, and one in six are set to be out of work, education or training within 5 years. But the PM's vowing to tackle the issue.
2: I've been really worried about young people and the number of them that are out of work. This is a real sobering report, and we cannot afford, we will not allow, a lost generation.
1: Meanwhile, the PM's hit back at criticism from Tony Blair, who's accused his government of having no coherent plan. Sir Keir insists he's made the right policy choices. Nicola Sturgeon says she was deceived, betrayed and lied to by her estranged husband Peter Murrell, who's pleaded guilty to fraud. And it's not just the UK that's experiencing soaring temperatures. Portugal has set a new hottest day in May record with 40.3 degrees Celsius recorded. That's the latest from Radio News Hub. I'm David Hall.
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1: A dry morning with sunny spells for most. Outbreaks of rain will affect the far north with some showers across the southeast. It'll be another very warm day though, with a high of 25 degrees Celsius.
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1: So really, I'd better see.
0: Beautiful, please don't
1: hurry. Well, maybe just a half a drink.
0: Put some records on while I pour. Baby, it's bad out there.
1: Say, what's in this
0: No
1: drink?
0: Cabs to be had out there.
1: I wish I knew.
0: Your eyes are like starlight
1: to
0: now. I'll take your hat, your hair looks swell.
1: I'll say no, no.
0: Mind if I move in close?
1: At least I'm gonna say that I tried.
0: What's the sense of hurting my pride?
1: I really

0: The welcome has been
1: how lucky that you dropped
0: so
1: in.
0: Nice and warm.
1: Look out the window at the storm.
0: My sister will be suspicious.
1: Gosh, your lips look
0: my
1: delicious.
0: My brother will be there at the door.
1: Waves upon the tropical shore.
0: My maiden aunt's mind is
1: gosh, your lips are

0: there.
1: You've really been
0: I
1: great.
0: Thrill when you touch my
1: but
0: hair.
1: Don't you see?
0: How can you do this thing to
1: There's
0: me?
1: Bound to be talked to.
0: Think of my lifelong

0: Job and career opportunities for young people are shrinking and we're in danger of losing a generation. That's according to a review by former Minister Alan Milburn, who's found more than 1 million young people are not in education, employment or training. Shadow Work and Pensions Secretary Helen Whatley says it's time ministers took action.
1: The government's already had 2 years to be tackling this problem. Instead, they've made it worse. And we've got a report which, yes, usefully brings together lots of the data, paints how serious the picture is, but has absolutely no solutions, no policies, no plans to fix it.
0: Sir Keir Starmer says the report is sobering and the government will do more.